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I hope you've got the day off. We're chatting with all your favorite country artists tonight. Brantley Gilbert's up next. Here's Zach John King's Get to Drinkin'.

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0: Dirt Road Anthem, you co-wrote that.
2: Mm-hmm.
0: And that is like an infamous song in country music. Just, I mean, talk about kids growing up to certain songs. That's definitely one of them. Tell me about that.
2: Oh, man. Al Dean changed Colt and I's life with that. Just willing to take a chance on it. Like, that thing, especially for them. If you look at when he released that, like, that was a wild decision. That was a big gamble.
3: And there's people on the years, at one point, me and Colt literally had to make a YouTube video for our fans that were like, listen, Jason Aldean didn't put on a black ski mask and come in my house and steal the song. That's not how it happened. This is huge for us. Like, this is,
0: yeah.
3: You know, if that doesn't happen, if he doesn't cut that, if he doesn't cut Dirt Road Anthem, like, I don't know that we see the 20 years we've seen in this
0: place. Yeah.
3: And there are people that'll say, man, he really helped Aldean out with those songs. It's like, bro. That dude had 30 number one song.
0: 32. He just got his 32nd.
3: And I wrote two of them.
0: Yeah.
3: Yeah. I think he was all right.
0: I think he's doing just fine.
3: He's going to be fine either way. It's just a major nod. And it did an incredible deal that he took a chance on.
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Like the time he ripped his pants off on the beach and had his Speedos on. I don't know if you've seen the video. We're going to chat with him about that in three songs. Here's Megan Maroney. Let me

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4: Yeah, honestly, that I bought those pants on Amazon a couple years ago. I've done it a couple times, and it's kind of undefeated. Just like, you know, when people see me, you know, they've been looking at me like, this is my arm growth for 15 years. Like, I'm real serious, and I'm going to beat up the camera and stuff. And people that know me in real life know that that's like a very, very minuscule part of me. The majority of me is goofy and doing dumb stuff. And as wild as I don't even have to drink to do this stuff.
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0: WSM, it's Big D and Bubba. Make sure you're waking up with us tomorrow morning. What's it going to be? More music, more laughs?
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I'm Beth Rainey. 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This has got to be one of my faves from Luke Combs. It's called Rethink Some Things.

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Country Nights Live, it's Bev Rainey. Over your Labor Day, we are chatting with some of your favorite country artists and talking to Keith Urban up next about working with Michael McDonald. Here's John Morgan with Kid Myself.

0: The four-time Grammy winner with that signature country sound we all know. 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
0: Tell me about Michael McDonald. I'm a huge Doobie Brothers fan, so how'd you get into it with him? Was that the first song that you did and then everything came from that? Or
2: I'd
0: did
2: never
0: that
2: met
0: guy...
2: him before.
0: It oh, really?
2: Was, the whole thing was, I tell you, this whole record just took on a life of its own. It was insane. I mean, by the time we'd finished the album and I turned it in to the label and it was done, my manager said to me, maybe Graf, you could do a song with like Michael McDonald. And I went, well, it's weird that you say that because we wrote the song 6 years ago called We Go Back. Me and Breland and Sam Sumser, Sean Small, the four of us wrote this song, which is kind of a yacht rock vibe, and, you know, 6 years ago. And when we wrote the song, we imagined Michael McDonald singing the chorus, and we wrote the chorus inspired by Michael McDonald melodically. Never in a million years thinking one day the song would find its way to Michael and he would end up singing the chorus of this song. So it was actually the very last song that we did for the record.
0: Really?
2: Yeah.
0: Oh, that's the cherry on top, let me tell you. My heart smiled so big when I heard that song start and I was like, is this what I think it is? Yeah, it sure is.
2: Oh, great.
0: And it was just such a perfect song together.
2: Thank you.
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1: Oh, I got a song request.
0: Yeah, what would you like to hear?
1: I got Better by Morgan Wallen.
0: Nice. What's your name? Where are you calling in from?
1: My name is Braden, and I'm calling in from Colorado Springs.

0: Blake Shelton gives credit where credit is due to all those great Nashville songwriters.
1: Never really considered myself a great songwriter, and the reason is because there's so many incredible songwriters in Nashville, and I wouldn't be sitting here with a career right now if it wasn't for the songwriters in Nashville and the publishers who took a chance on me, especially as a young artist. Austin was a song that was pitched to me by two unknown songwriters, Kirsty Manna and David Kent, and they took a chance on me. I took a chance on them, and it just shows you when the right artist gets the right song, it can create and change the course of someone's life forever, and it did for me. And right up until recently, I just recorded now my 200th album, it feels like, and I've got one song on there that I wrote, and the rest are all other writers in Nashville, because I'm always hearing something that it just blows me away.
0: You might not know this, but Hardy wrote this one for Blake Shelton. It's God's Country. This is Country Nights Live.

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0: Beyond the instrumentation, what really makes a yacht rock song to you?
2: I don't know. It's such a loosely defined genre.
0: Right?
2: You know, it's a made-up genre, of course. And, I mean, basically, it's soft rock songs to a large degree because, I mean, what makes Rosanna a yacht rock song? I don't know. There's nothing yacht about it, you know. But the songs have a vibe, I think, a vibe that seems to fit into that area. I mean, it doesn't have to be nautical-themed songs, obviously, like Sailing by Christopher Cross or something.
0: Right, right.
2: It's just a vibe. It's a good vibe. It makes you feel good. It's just a big exhale.
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0: He's got decades of hits, and I can't even keep up with the number ones. 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
0: Okay, so talk to me about Crash My Playa. You've got it going on another year,
2: Year. We can't stay away from tequila drinks in Mexico. So it's fun for the fans, and it's fun to. People are always like, how do you keep your tan? And I'm like, well, about late January, I start getting a little pasty. Vitamin D gets low, and boom, Mexico, Crash My Playa, cook, do a little medium well on the front side, flip over, toast the buns, and toast the buns and go do a show. 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

I hope you are having a fantastic Labor Day. If you get a chance and you're online doom scrolling, as I like to call it, head on by our socials, TikTok, Instagram, Facebook. Just look up With Bev Rainey. Here's Justin Moore in Time's Ticking. There was a

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0: 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Make sure you're waking up with us tomorrow morning. What's it going to be? 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

0: She's known for sharp, clever lyrics that feel both modern and classic country. 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
2: So when you're walking around experiencing life and the ups and downs and all of that, it seems like with Cloud 9, you're definitely on an up. Are you walking around just taking notes on your phone or something?
3: How
2: are you
3: putting that together? I am constantly overanalyzing everything that happens to me and every conversation I have, and I'm like literally listening for lyrics. I think my brain has like been trained to do that because some of my best songs, I think, have come from just like listening or what someone says to me or something. So yeah, my notes app is pretty full right now. I've made an agreement with myself that I won't write for the next album until this tour is over.
2: Really?
3: Yes. So I have a bunch of ideas that I'm not going to act upon yet until the tour is over, because with Am I Okay, I had most of Cloud 9 written, and I loved Am I Okay. I enjoyed that tour so much, but in the back of my head, it was like, I know the arena tour is happening next year. I know it's going to be Cloud 9. I know what it's going to look like. I know what the songs are going to be like. It's going to be pink, and it's almost like I couldn't fully be in the blue in my everyday life because I was so worried about the future. And now it's like I have a sold-out arena tour, and I want to be like this is amazing, you know. I don't want to be like, oh well, what can I do next? Because right. I will do stuff next, of course. It's just banked until like I need to just like enjoy this and be in this and like take every show and just like be there fully and not worry about what's happening next, because I know whatever happens next will be amazing, because I'm going to act upon all these ideas as soon as it's over.
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0: Cody Johnson's got brand new music for us, and this is one you definitely want to crank to 11. Here's Horseback. I'm Bev Rainey. This is Country Nights Live. Happy Labor Day.
1: He's a ranch hand in a pinch, man. 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Cause she's a gold digger with a quick trigger. A cast iron skillet swinging lid flipper. Now he's a double wide on the county line.

of your favorite country artists throughout your Labor Day tonight. I guess it's Labor Night. How does that work? Anyway, Megan Maroney, we'll talk to her about fans camping out in order to get tickets for her shows coming up in two songs. Right now, the latest from Dylan Scott, Dear Big City.

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2: You've got people camping out, like old school camping out in order to get tickets to your concerts, and then they're just selling out within seconds. What's that like for you to find out, like, people are living outside on the street to see you in concert?
3: That commitment is impressive. The passion is impressive. I think it makes me happy to see how much people care about coming to the show, because I think not only do they connect with the lyrics and it's like the soundtrack of their everyday lives, but they want to like experience it in person. I always say my fans and my concerts, even for me, like bring the album to life, because to sing these songs and these like words that like cut so deep, when you have a room full of 15,000 people singing with you, it like brings a new life to the songs. You know what I mean? Like, if we're in medicine and there's 15,000 people feeling sassy, it's like, this is my like new favorite song. And if it's Wedding Dress and like you look around and you're not the only person crying, it like is like, wait, okay, I don't feel alone. And this is like actually super healing. And I love the song more now because I got to experience it live with a bunch of people who feel the same way as me.
2: Yeah.
3: So I definitely think it's been cool to have like my concerts not just be concerts, and they're like experiences, and they truly are like group therapy. That's what I say.
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John Morgan's going to be coming on to the show and hanging out coming up in the next couple of weeks. Always look forward to seeing how he's doing. Such a nice guy. Just so nice. Here's Kid Myself.

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We're chatting with all your favorite country artists tonight, celebrating Labor Day. Jordan Davis, what's the biggest reward being a musician for him? Find out next. Here's Dan and Shay with Say So.

0: Say so. It's that laid-back Louisiana charm and the amazing song lyrics and vocals. Let's get back into it with Jordan Davis.
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2: At this stage of your career, what feels more rewarding? Chart success, all the awards, or hearing fans tell you that one of your songs made a real difference in their life?
3: Man.
2: All important.
3: The last one, all important, but the last one's pretty awesome. Yeah. Some of the messages I get, or just being at shows and, you know, having people. I think this last tour we had, when we were in Europe, I think we had two people get engaged at shows during Next Thing You Know. And that, to me, is kind of like, all right, that's really cool that this very monumental moment in their life, they've chose to have this song and this night be a part of it. But then, too, just like people telling stories about, you know, By Dirt kind of giving them a nudge to, you know, finally move out and find the property that they wanted to kind of start building their life on. And that's a, as a songwriter, I think that one's always going to be pretty rewarding.
2: Yeah, something that inspired them to get out there and
3: yeah,
2: take part of the American dream.
3: Absolutely.
2: Yeah.
3: And even like, you know, we just got to play with Brandon Lake a couple weekends ago, and he was kind of talking about, you know, how By Dirt, you know, when they were looking for property, that was one that they would always kind of go back to. So stories like that are just like, you know, especially when it comes from somebody that I admire as a songwriter and performer. Yeah. That's pretty cool.
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0: I had a chance to catch up with Lauren Elena about being friends with Chase Matthew and this next song, All My Exes.
1: I know. I'm so pumped. He is. He's my buddy. I just saw him. Yes, we put this song out with Chase Matthew. Actually, my husband played this song for Chase on tour. Cameron thought it was a hit, and he was like, you have to do this song with Chase, and orchestrated the whole thing for me. So he's hired, because he was right. And we put it out, and, you know, it's blown up for us. We just went to radio with it, and we've charted, and I'm looking forward to it. I hope Chase just went number one with his song, Darling, and we're hoping we get another one.
0: Lauren Elena, Chase Matthew. Here's

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2: So Brandon Lake has so many inspirational messages, and I love that he is collabing with so many country artists right now and coming into the scene.
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2: What's it like working with him?
3: 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Man, just such a good dude. It's cool to have another, when I was out with him, we played together in Charlotte, and he had his fam out, so I got to meet them. And then able to take in the show, I think that was the thing that was really kind of crazy to me. It's like, one second worship revival show, next second it's a country show, and then you're all of a sudden in the middle of a southern rock show. You're kind of just like, good night. But he's a crazy talented guy. But he's the one that I think before I left Charlotte, I was like, hey man, I'm working on a new record right now, and I would love to get together and write with you and see if we could put something out together. So that's who I'm kind of going for right now.
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0: Jason Aldean's new album, Songs About Us, is just packed full of big ol' hits. If you haven't heard it yet, that's something definitely to do before you head back to laboring tomorrow.
1: What I love about country music is how relatable it can be. It means a lot when I hear one of my songs has helped someone get through a tough time or help them celebrate the best moments life has to offer. My new album celebrates all that, the highs, the lows, and all the moments in between. Every one of these songs started with a story or a feeling. From me, from the writers, from real people living life. Together, we tried to bring these experiences into each song. When I looked at all the tracks, it was obvious that this album was about all of us. For the blue-collar workers, the high school sweethearts, the farmer spending days in the field, and the nine-to-fivers who live for the weekend. For me, to the fans, these are Songs About Us.
0: We're going to go old school. Just got a request for this one. It's Jason Aldean's Dirt Road Anthem. 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

day, Potts Farm was a place to go. Load a truck up, hit the dirt road. 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King in the can and the Marlboro man. Jack and Jim were a few good men. Where you learn how to kiss and cuss and fight too.

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Well, Labor Day's over. I guess it's time to get back to laboring. And by laboring, I mean, you know, telling jokes over country songs. That's what we do around here. I'm Dave, by the way. We're 95.5 WSM. We play good country songs here, too, like Cody Johnson, George Strait, both on the way in a bit. Kenny now.

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So in case you're wondering, yes, we are still doing the flyaway to get you out of Vegas to see Riley Green. Next shot of winning coming up later this morning. 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

Lots of folks in Denver showed up to see UConn Jack in concert. They were tipped off to the fact that, his name really wasn't UConn Jack. It was Garth Brooks doing a pop-up show. Unanswered Prayers is on 95.5 WSM.

So I was reading that 64% of Americans think that every weekend should be 3 days long, not just holiday weekends. The other 36%, I guess, just misunderstood the question. I don't know. George Burns, Luke Bryan, 95.5 WSO. I threw it.

0: 95.5 WSM, waking up Middle Tennessee, Tuesday morning. We'll be back in the studio. Until then, we hope that you are having the best Labor Day weekend with your family.
1: Coming up on Tuesday, your chance to win those Warren Treaty passes. They're playing the Ryman next Sunday, plus Zach Top tickets with Tyler. We got a lot of stuff happening next week. Enjoy it. 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

school uphill both ways. 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

0: 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We'll be back in the studio. Until then, we hope that you are having the best Labor Day weekend with your family.
1: 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Enjoy it. 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

Okay, so with all this talk about the Nashville airport becoming the Dolly Parton airport, American Airlines has upped the ante a bit. They've renumbered the daily flight from Dallas to Nashville from 1396 to, you guessed it, Flight 925. As it should be. Now it's got to get named after Dolly. Let's make this happen, okay? 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

So the Warren Treaty are going to be playing Ryman Auditorium this coming Sunday, and we got tickets we're giving away. It's kind of a last-minute deal, I know, but clear out your calendar and win the tickets and go, okay? Big D and Bubba got your hookup 9 o'clock this morning here on 95.5 WSM.

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Which, by the way, if you've been out downtown and you're doing a ride share to get home, good on you for doing the responsible thing. And also, shout out to your driver for listening to us. 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

So it's officially football time in Tennessee. I thoroughly enjoyed being parked on my couch, enjoying the air conditioning, watching numerous games throughout the weekend. NFL ball kicks off this week. Looking forward to that, too. Eli Young Band, 95.5 WSM.

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I mentioned college football a few minutes ago. If you caught College Game Day over the weekend, you caught Lainey Wilson on the show. Of course, she picked LSU. 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

Okay, so here's the deal. It's up to you to decide who you're going to take with you to Vegas to see Riley Green. Take your boyfriend, girlfriend, I don't know, husband, wife. You got one of those, your kids, Meemaw, Pawpaw, Mom and Dad. It doesn't matter. Just go ahead and make the arrangements so you can get out to Vegas and see the show. Granted, you got to win it first, but that's fairly easy. 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

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So this is funny. National park employees have names for tourists who, well, don't use good judgment, like feeding bears and petting bison. They call them Torons. A tourist plus a moron is a Toron.

I mean, I would think she's got to be loving life at this point. She is on top of the world right now. And has been for a while. It's Ella, 95.5 WSM. Dirks and Hardy coming up in a bit. Keith Urban now.

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0: 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We'll be back in the studio. Until then, we hope that you are having the best Labor Day weekend with your family.
1: Coming up on Tuesday, your chance to win those Warren Treaty passes. 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

Okay, so Zach Topp coming to the Bridgestone Arena October 30th. 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

been in a feature film at this point, been all over Yellowstone, and now she's doing the sitcom thing. She does a guest spot on Leanne Morgan's new sitcom, a second season of that show, on Netflix. Trailer just dropped a few weeks ago. Looks funny. Easton Corbin now, 95.

So Labor Day is in the rear view at this point. Independence Day feels like forever ago. Guess the next holiday is Halloween. That'll be here before you know it. What's happening is Dave for 95.5 WSM. This is Luke Holmes.

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mean, the worst people to be, truly. 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This is Deep Thinking for 3 o'clock in the morning.

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Okay, so here's the deal. We're going to fly you out to Vegas. We'll give you a hotel stay. 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We're going to do everything we can to make sure you thoroughly enjoy seeing Wiley Green in Vegas. The only thing is, well, you got to win first. Your first shot at winning coming up later this morning. 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I know they

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is indeed a ticking. We're less than 30 minutes from a brand new episode of the Big D and Bubba Show. The fellas on the way after 5 o'clock. Don't forget, 9 o'clock, War and Treaty tickets up for grabs. They're playing the Ryman Auditorium this coming Sunday. 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

song came out, my kids were just itty-bitty. Now they're full-on teenagers. Pretty sure they're still watching me, though. Except now they're watching me to make fun of me. That's what teenagers do. We're 95.5 WSM. I threw

0: 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We'll be back in the studio. Until then, we hope that you are having the best Labor Day weekend with your family.
1: 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They're playing the Ryman next Sunday, plus Zach Top tickets with Tyler. We got a lot of stuff happening next week. Enjoy it. 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

0: people back on Earth. In the beginning, God created the heaven and the earth. And God said, let there be light. And there was light. And God bless all of you on the good earth.
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0: Chase says, I went to the doctor's office and he said, hey, don't eat anything fatty. I said, like burgers? And he said, no, fatty, just don't eat anything.
1: Adrian says, my lawyer likes to earn from my mistakes.
0: There you go. Leah, if you're 25, please stop saying you're tired. I have bruises older than you.
1: And Lindsay says, you know, it seems like when I was a kid, there was way more Jell-O in the world.
0: Ooh, man. That orange Jell-O.
1: The red one.
0: Ooh, good stuff. Get a good tweet. Tag us, and we'll see it at Big D and Bubba.
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0: Got in the middle of some new people this weekend. You know, Labor Day weekend, you hang out with other people's friends. Dude, you're ready for what everybody's... Man, you don't skip leg day! I'm like, I've never done a leg day in my life. How do I tell them that? I always just go, I have naturally big calves.
1: It was especially bad this weekend?
0: Yeah. They measured them again. These are some weightlifter dudes. And they're like, yeah, man, boy, if you get the top to match the bottom. I'm like, they don't realize how offensive that is.
1: That's the best. What's the line you say? I grew up, I had a
0: cheap bicycle.
1: That's the best.

0: Matella and Love and Life Again. It's Big D and Bubba. 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
1: Yes, you guys are the best show ever. The best. Make my days worth something.
0: Wow. Thank you for that.
1: Yes, thank you for making my day something.
0: Well, we made it something. We made his day something. Not great. We made it something.
2: Well, thank you, man. That's really nice, and we appreciate it.
0: And thank you for making our morning something.
1: You're welcome.
0: You're awesome.
1: Bye.
0: Bye.

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1: Yes, this is the newspaper guy again.
0: Hey, newspaper guy.
1: I ain't talked to y'all in a while, man.
0: Yeah, how's things going and throwing?
1: Well, I'm going home.
0: Oh, right now? Yeah, good. Good for you.
2: Oh, your
1: yeah,
2: day's
1: I'm
2: done.
1: On the way. Keep up the good work, man, because y'all doing a good job and everything. Oh. So y'all really are.
0: Oh, thanks.
1: All right, y'all have a good day, okay?
0: No, dude, thank you. It's so awesome. I love being able to count on knowing that your ears are there. So thanks for checking in.
1: All right, then, Bucky. Have a good day.
0: You too. Okay. Bye-bye.
1: All right, bye.
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1: All right, so Schaefer said that some people are reaching out on text asking, hey, saying, well, I'll let you
2: do. Well, it's after Labor Day and spooky season. Hello, what about some Halloween spooks?
1: I think it's too early. This would be the earliest that we've ever played Halloween spooks. I vote against it.
0: I say...
1: I mean, man, we have a whole...
0: I know.
1: 2 months,
0: I know.
1: Basically.
0: I know. But Halloween spooks is an anthem. And the moment we do, once we break the seal, you know it's just going to keep
1: that's
0: going
1: a problem.
0: Over and over.
1: Yeah, and then it's not special anymore. Then we're selling, you know, Christmas decor in July.
0: Oh, like, wait, they've been doing that.
3: Yeah.
1: And that's a problem. We complain about it every year. So let us be part of the problem.
3: I mean, I've already been to... a Halloween party.
1: Carson, what side are you on?
3: No, I know. I have abstained. I am abstaining from this because we all know it's Halloween. I'm going to vote for it in like February. So we know I am not impartial.
1: I think it's too.
0: Halloween is like me with Christmas. Yeah. I'm like,
3: so
0: Christmas
3: I'm
0: going to
3: let you guys decide amongst yourselves.
1: Well, that's my vote. Right. That's mine. Go, what'd you
0: guess? I say yes. You say no. Garrett, where are you at?
4: Why not?
0: Schaefer, where are you at?
1: No, that's a half a vote. Like, he doesn't even care.
3: Well, let's see where Schaefer is.
2: I'm here to give the people what they want. Let's give it to them.
0: Oh, yeah!
1: It's a Halloween song that we've been playing for years. If you've never... I'm sorry.
5: Halloween, Halloween, do Halloween. Ghostly things are gonna happen.
1: From the 1960s.

0: It's my favorite part. All the sounds.
1: Oh, that's so funny. It's just so awfully bad.
2: It's so bad.
0: This was put out, I forget what year, it was like 1960-something, but it was Lambert, Hendrix, and Ross, a very serious jazz trio. And then you have the guy gargling. Does that make him a gargoyle?
1: That's actually better than the song.
2: Yep.
1: That joke is better than this.
2: Yeah.
1: Now, I...
2: No, you're right. You know what, G?
1: I see.
2: You're right.
1: See, now it's going to be like, well, we played it last week.
2: Yeah, because we're going to...
1: Why can't we play it again?
2: You're right. We should have waited until October 30th. That's it.
0: It's almost over. Halloween tradition started sooner rather than later. And it was a mistake. I think we all know that this was a mistake this year.
1: It's outside my window. Too much of a good thing, you know.
3: Halloween spooks behind the tree. I wish that the children could see, but I can't find them for the life of me. And there's Halloween spooks
0: outside my window. Hey. Here's the guy going, trick or treat. Here he comes.
1: Just awful.

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0: She had me at Heads, Carolina. And good morning. We are Big D and Bubba back from the Labor Day break. 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
1: Hey there, you're on the air.
2: Really? Oh, did I just hung up on you? And I just got you right now. Oh, my goodness. I'm so excited. Okay.
0: Hey.
2: How you guys doing?
0: Doing good. How are you?
1: What's up?
2: I'm good. My name's Nancy. My son and I always listen to you guys. And we wanted to give you a little joke. There's a brunette and a blonde. They sold their bull. The sister went to go sell the bull to the brunette. Well, she sold it for $5,999. So the guy that's selling her, well, how are you going to get this home? You only have a dollar. How are you going to let anyone know where you're at? Well, that's all I need, a dollar. I'm going to go do a check, you know, telegrams. Come.
0: All right, so the joke is way too long. I got to stop you.
1: I can't understand you.
0: Well, you started and stopped and shifted, and there's a lot that goes into telling a good joke.
1: We got Charlie Brown.
2: The net goes and sells the ball.
0: Okay.
2: And
0: we're back at the joke again.
2: And the blonde stays back home.
0: Oh!
1: That's good. That's good.
2: Asked,
0: oh, it's still
2: how are you going to get the ball home? I'm going to have my sister come for the ball. It's only a dollar?
0: Yeah.
2: She's slow because she's a blonde, so she's good. I'm just going to telegram her.
0: Come for the bull. Come
2: for the bull.
1: That's the best. All right. Hey, thanks so much. Appreciate it.
2: Thank you.
1: All right.
2: You,
1: bye-bye. You too.
0: You too.
1: All
0: right.
2: Thanks.
1: You too. For those who are thinking, wow, I could do what those guys do. No, it's not as easy as you think it is.
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1: What's going on, Bubba? Good morning.
0: I'm going to have to get Carson involved in this. I have a little beef going on with one of my buddies right now because we're going to a game soon, and he had to wait for the tickets to, you know, like he got on Ticketmaster and did the whole thing and found everything for us, and I told him what my budget was. Well, yesterday we're talking, and he gave me a price. He goes, yeah, oh, don't forget to Venmo me the money, blah, blah, blah. It was $30 more. And I said, dude, my budget was this. And he said, yeah, but I had to wait in line. I'm like, what? He said, I had to do the tickets.
1: Online?
0: Yes. And I said,
2: are you standing?
0: I said, are you
1: You're
0: kidding?
1: Standing in
2: he
1: line?
2: Went to a virtual waiting room and he wants payment
0: well,
2: for this?
0: He had to search them out. He was like, yeah, I had to find it.
2: I can Google too.
0: We bought them secondhand. And that was the thing. He was like, yeah. He goes, yeah. And he laughed. He goes, yeah, there's a surcharge. And I laughed. And I was like, yeah, okay, well. Really, I'll go ahead and send this to you. And I sent him the money we agreed on. And he said, hey, you're $30 short. And I said, you were joking. He said, no, I wasn't joking. He said, I had to go through the trouble. His time is valuable. And he had to go through the trouble to get the tickets. And I'm like,
1: you really want to watch a game with this guy?
0: I don't know if I do anymore. And that's, I didn't know if that was a normal thing, if people do that ever. Or...
2: Absolutely not.
1: No, that's why you brought it up. It's unusually dumb.
0: Well, I brought it up because I have never heard of it before. It doesn't mean it doesn't happen.
1: I get you, but I'm saying, it's, yeah, you don't pay that.
0: Okay. Do I even go to the game now?
2: He's not going to send you the money back. So you might, you got to sit with him though?
0: Yeah.
2: Oh, this is a bummer.
0: Yeah.

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1: Hey, what's up, Carson? Good morning.
2: Good morning. I know it's after Labor Day, and so it's unofficially fall, and the pumpkin spice latte came back a couple weeks ago, but I have seen the true first sign of fall. Took a little Labor Day road trip, went into the gas station, Reese's Pumpkins.
1: Oh, they're out already?
0: Oh, yes.
2: Oh, I bought a pack. You bet you I did.
0: Aww. You know, they are slightly, because everybody goes, well, why do you get so excited about them? They're just shaped like a pumpkin. No, they're actually a different, whole recipe.
2: It's a whole different ratio of the chocolate to peanut butter. It is so much more peanut butter than you get in a cup. And it's, and you taste, and you think, oh, I know this is going to be too much. I bought two. I ate two within the span of 5 minutes. Those were gone.
0: I will buy. You know how they have those little bags of the pumpkins?
2: Mm-hmm.
0: I'll buy the whole thing and I'll sit down to watch a show or whatever. The whole bag will be empty and I'll just be going, there's nothing left in here. I get so very sad. And then I get the sugar sweats and then I get to where I'm like, oh, what's going on?
1: Why did I do that?
0: Yeah.
2: Then you start it all over again the next day because we can't resist them.
0: So the pumpkins and the trees are the same formula, right?
2: Yes.
0: Okay.
2: Yeah, it's much
0: trees
2: less
0: for Christmas.
2: Chocolate.
0: Pumpkins,
2: yes.
0: Trees, and the eggs because they do the eggs.
2: Oh, that's right. They do the
0: Easter.
2: Eggs for Easter. But yeah, it's a much thinner coating of chocolate. It is straight up. It is peanut butter.
0: Well, that's why you pay more for them, because there's more peanut butter than anything. And peanut butter, I guess, is more expensive than the chocolate.
2: But it's more delicious.
0: It is. Big D, what do you think? We just spring for a big bag of those and we just split them for the rest of the show?
1: Dude, that's all you. I'll get so sick from that. I can't eat all that, man.
2: More
0: it's all
2: for me.
0: It's all you and I. Carson
2: go.
0: And I are going to celebrate here.

0: cheap.
1: Kojo, Dirt Cheap with Big D and Bubba.
2: Hey, when you're growing up, did your mom and dad give you something? Like when you were sick, what was their go-to? Like, oh, here, you have to, like, you know what I mean? Like your little
0: mom
2: home
0: would
2: remedy.
0: Take Vicks Vapor Rub, put it on my feet, put my socks on, and then she would also put it all over my chest. And man, I couldn't breathe because
2: worst.
0: That stuff. And they go, oh, it helps you breathe better. Man, that's superhuman breathing, and it was too much.
2: It'd make my eyes water.
0: Yeah.
2: My dad would, for whatever reason, he felt that there was some power, magical power, in frozen concentrated grape juice. And so he would get in the freezer and get the little frozen canister of grape concentrate. And remember that icy slushy stuff when it was all mixed in and it was super grapey?
0: Oh yeah,
2: it was almost like Kool-Aid,
0: like that slush puppy thing.
2: Yeah, and then you just add water, and I'd do that, and then of course you'd always have some kind of soup or something like that.
3: Yep, chicken and stars.
2: Dang, with a little kind of that. It kind of fakey chicken.
3: Yeah. You like we. I was five. I thought it was chicken. They said it on the can.
2: We don't know what that was.
3: No.
2: We don't know. Also, I think we talked before that red stuff that mom would put on your finger when you got cut.
3: Iodine.
0: Oh, iodine.
3: Man, that bottle lasted 20 years at my parents. I think last time they moved,
0: there's
3: it was still the same one.
0: There's two things that are always up in the cabinet at mom's: iodine and that old vanilla extract bottle.
2: Oh, the real stuff from Mexico?
0: Yeah, I don't know what it is, but it's like got a faded, like the whole label is yellow and it just says vanilla or whatever.

0: Social media, hey man, we're on there. Just look up at Big D and Bubba for Instagram or Facebook, you name it.
1: Question for Carson. Do fashion rules still matter? Because, like, here we are, we're past Labor Day, and somebody told me that I can't do the white shoes. I was going to wear them the other day, and they're like, you can't do that. Because white shoes with blue jeans looks good.
2: What
1: and
2: white
1: they said,
2: shoes?
1: It was just leather, white, like tennis shoes.
2: Oh, like sneakers?
1: Yeah, like sneakers.
2: Oh, I think that's... I thought you were going to Clark Griswold this.
0: I did too.
2: I was like, that's never
3: good. Get you something real nice, Clark.
1: No, I was just like, they said you can't do it because it's a fashion rule. I'm like, well, that's
2: no,
1: the
2: it's
1: dumbest.
2: Athletic wear. You're okay. You're okay.
0: If you're wearing patent leather shoes now.
2: Yeah.
0: I mean, yes. I mean, absolutely.
2: I mean, suddenly I want to buy these for Bubba.
0: You should wear
2: you
0: those.
2: You should wear those
0: sorry,
2: everywhere.
0: Yes.
2: All
1: would they
2: the
1: be cool?
0: Every day.
1: I don't know what kind of shoes you're talking about. I don't remember the shoes.
2: I'm just thinking patent leather loafers.
0: Yeah.
2: That you are going to be in white loafers.
1: I would do it.
2: I know you would.
1: I would totally do it.
2: Let me ask you, Bubba. How big worried about you in fashion when you wear your shorts?
1: I'm not. I'm not, but that's...
2: You're well, like, my first date, can I wear shorts? No, Bubba, I'm going to anyway.
1: You know, it's weird as I asked that.
2: Yes, I know you did.
1: Since we're just meeting for coffee, is it cool that I'm like in shorts and a t-shirt and a baseball cap like I am right now? Like I'm always.
2: Yeah, now you're worried about white sneakers. Yeah. I mean,
1: well,
2: at least...
1: that was the thing. I was going to throw white sneakers.
2: I don't know.
1: Also,
2: you know what? No.
1: I was also
2: Wear
1: told
2: your
1: no.
2: Crocs.
1: I was also told no hiking boots with shorts either. I'm like, really? I could do that especially if I have like socks that are big and bulky socks.
2: This gets better and better.
1: Hiking socks.
0: Oh yeah, but like it looks like
1: I'm out
0: like
1: acting.
0: A Sharpay of
2: Garrett,
0: socks.
2: Can we start doing an outfit of the day for Bubba?
4: Oh god, no.
1: Well, you know what it's going to be? It's going to be a black t-shirt, some shorts, some tennis shoes.
4: Going to do the same post over and over and over and over.
1: Dude, actually that could be kind of funny.
2: No, cuz it's easy. We're going to take a bet every day. Is it hiking boots, sneakers or Crocs? That's it. That's the only thing that changes, man.
1: Got him in four-wheel drive. I like it that way.
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1: Man, I found the perfect gift for you. If it wasn't so expensive, I'd get it for you. It is, you've seen the remote control grass mowers?
0: Like the lawnmowers. Robot?
1: Yeah.
0: Robot lawnmowers, yeah.
1: All right, so.
0: I want one.
1: That, right? Well, they're like $2,000, the real ones.
0: I know, I've looked.
1: So they are, it's kind of a, I don't know, I can't really find a good place to buy them. I can't see them popping up online. I can't tell if it's AI or not. We're at that point. I think it is, though, but it might not be. It's a remote control John Deere tractor. It's like a bush hog, and it comes down, the implements go down the side, and it cuts a swath into your grass, and you sit in your camping chair in your driveway, and you cut your grass using the remote control John Deere tractor.
2: That's a real-life video game. I love this.
1: I would do that. I would do that. I would also do the, they have the remote control earth movers where you can go out and, it's like guys, it's a YouTube channel I watch. They have, they turn their garage into, like they're moving dirt and sand and rocks and stuff. Mm-hmm. And they have these heavy equipment, but they're remote control, and they go and they move dirt all around. So guys just come over, drink beer, and have tractors in their garage and move dirt.
0: Wouldn't it be cool like to do like a virtual thing like that, like, you know, where you actually, you have people that can do that from a distance?
1: They have that, but it's real construction. They have got, there's, and he, they did a whole thing on it. He goes in and inside, and he has a machine, a virtual machine. It looks just like a real, forklift or whatever, or earth mover, I think in this case. And he has screens, and they have cameras set up on a real tractor or earth mover, whatever you're using.
0: Yeah.
1: And he does work virtually, and it's at a real construction site.
0: Whoa.
1: That way it saves them money from having to go move, you know, to have a guy there, and he can go and he works at different sites. He'll just dial in and goes to the next site, and he goes to the next site, and he goes to the next site. All virtually done using cameras.
0: I'm on the John Deere site, by the way. They do have autonomous tractors. Fully autonomous tractors. They use cameras. And
1: you don't drive it.
0: No, you just put it out there. You tell it, I guess, what to do, where to go, and it does it.
1: Wow.
2: It's like a lawn mowing Roomba.
0: Oh, no, this isn't a lawnmower. This is a full-size, farming tractor.
2: Oh, tractor.
0: Yeah, it's a tractor that not only thinks, it sees. Oh, it's always ready to work 24/7.
1: But that's cheap.

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1: How'd your dinner party go? Was it last night?
0: Yeah, it went really well. I ended up... So, after my divorce, you know, there's a couple friends that their wives were friends with my ex-wife. And so, like, our friendship depended upon things that we would do together with our kids because their kids were the same ages and all that. So, after the divorce, I kind of... There's certain people that I lost touch with. And so, I reconnected with one and I prepared dinner. I actually went and I picked up Italian, and
1: that's how you prepared it.
2: Yeah, yes. I was, all right. What word did you use there?
0: Prepare? I prepared dinner in Bubba world. That is okay. I cooked for them.
1: Yeah.
0: So I had the
2: excuse me.
0: I had
2: what did you cook?
0: I had it in the oven, warming and heating, and so it was in those little those little metal-ish tray thingies.
2: Yep. Aluminum trays.
0: Yeah, the aluminum trays, and it had the foil and some handwriting on top. It was great.
2: Fabulous.
0: So I ended up preparing dinner for them last night, and they show up, and I hadn't seen them in a while, and several years. They bring a bottle of wine. I'm like, this is fantastic. Well, I just don't drink as much anymore, so I put it on the counter, and we end up having a nice time, good meal, everything goes good. They leave a couple hours later, and I go to grab the bottle of wine to go and put it back in my wine rack. Or to go and put it in my wine rack, and it's gone.
1: They took it away?
0: They took.
1: Well, I guess you don't use
0: the bottle of wine because I guess maybe since I didn't open it.
1: What? That's a party foul.
0: That's what I wanted to ask you guys about. Like, is that like
1: throw the red flag? We got to look at that again.
2: Yeah, that was as much as a gift as it was you preparing dinner.
1: Right. Or maybe they took it because you prepared dinner.
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1: Well, good morning. After all these years, I finally got on your station.
0: Reunited.
1: How is everyone?
2: It feels so good. Reunited.
1: I have to share something with you about...
0: Yes. About
1: sports markets.
0: Okay.
1: Oh. I live in a dead zone, which means I have problems getting all these apps. You can have all these apps. You can have all these great advertisements on TV. Try to get your app when things go out.
0: Yeah,
3: you're right.
0: That's what happens. I mean, one time I had a light bulb that didn't work when my power went out.
3: Have you seen those light bulbs
1: that
3: power up?
0: Yeah, the ones with the batteries built in.
3: Yeah, yeah, those are pretty cool. Yeah, that is.
0: Then how do you charge it?
1: Share with you guys.
3: Okay.
1: I'm on voice carryover, so it sounds like I'm talking over you. I think you both started right out of college or high school.
0: Definitely not college.
3: No, we were in high school.
1: What I'm trying to explain to you, gentlemen, you're amazing. We need more interaction with individuals like yourself that can relate to everyone.
3: Well, thank you. We're just dudes. Our mama tried to raise us right, so we just do the best we can.
1: Class is inherent. It isn't with money. Your acquired taste is part of your background. You can be brought up in a very distressed, difficult area, and if you have individuals like yourself that can crack some jokes and give people hope and make sure that life isn't always as distressful as the world seems, you give them a chance to make it.
0: It's like the Mortimer brothers making that $1 bet in the movie Trading Places. Is it nature or is it nurture? It's totally nurture.
3: Yeah.
1: Well, keep it going. And it's been my pleasure. But 2 years ago, when you were talking about air conditioning, I couldn't even begin to get through your
0: 2 years ago. She's finally coming through to talk about a topic we covered 2 years ago.
3: I'm here for this.
0: I love you.
3: You're the best.
1: Do you recall that?
3: Oh, yeah.
0: Air conditioner made us fat. Air conditioning made us comfortable. And the problem with America is sometimes you have to get out of the air conditioning to make yourself challenged and to get out there and make yourself better.
1: Exactly. Yes. My husband was a very pragmatic, totally opposite for myself. And he was so careful on everything. And that day he said, if you don't stop calling Bubba and Big, what's your... Derek. Initial big is it
3: D.
1: Big G?
3: Big D. How long have you been listening?
0: It's forever.
1: D is in big. Baker.
0: D is in dumb. D is in Derek.
3: Derek.
1: Big D.
3: D. Yes.
1: As Derek. Big D. I always said Big B. But one thing, that air conditioning session, I was having my air conditioning installed, and these gentlemen were laughing. They said, "What are you doing? Trying, after all these years, trying to get through to this radio station? Are you for real?" Really?
3: Yeah. Well, you did.
1: No.
3: Okay.
1: I did get through.
3: You
1: and
3: did.
1: Thank
3: yes, you,
1: you
3: did.
1: Because just Big D.
3: And Bubba.
1: Thank you.
0: You're amazing. We've got to get running.
1: With great health.
0: I have loved
1: thank
0: this
1: you.
0: Phone call. Thank you.
1: Thank you.
3: Bye.
0: Take care. Bye-bye.
1: Bye, guys. Big D and Bubba.

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1: How was your weekend?
2: It was good. I had to deal with my dad. My dad, you know, I got him a whole new, like, TV set kind of thing, so it comes with a new remote and all that kind of stuff, and man, don't change old people's tech. Don't do it. You will open yourself up to more headaches. It was like when you gave your dad that iPhone.
1: Oh, gosh.
2: I'm sitting here. My mom calls me, and she's frustrated. She's like, can you help your dad? I'm like, what's going on? He can't get his TV to work. And so I'm like, what's going on? So I have her FaceTime me. And so I flipped the phone around backwards. I'm like, Mom, turn the phone.
1: Yeah, I got you. Yeah, right. I know.
2: I said, flip the phone. So she does. She flips a little FaceTime thing. I said, okay, now point it at the TV. She turns it around, and now I'm looking at her face again. I'm like, no, Mom. I mean, just point it at the TV. I want to see your face.
1: And so we'll be that one day, won't we?
2: Yeah, apparently. So Dad's over there trying to mess with his TV. I'm like, no, Dad, move it to the right. I'm trying. It's this dumb remote's messed up. And I'm like, the right, Dad, that's your left. Grumble, grumble, grumble. And he's going through this thing and he's getting mad. And dude, I'm telling you, he is not doing good. 5 full minutes of this goes on. And he goes, oh, I'm like, what? He goes, I had the remote upside down.
1: Man, I mean,
2: yeah, no wonder you were going right when you wanted to go left, and left when you want to go right, and up when you want to go, Dad.
1: It's getting louder.

0: 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It's Thomas Rhett.
1: All the bars are closed.
0: We're Big D and Bubba, 1-800-667-8686.
2: All right, so what is the whole thing about this picture?
0: All right, when I first started in radio, there was a guy that I worked with who would take pictures like randomly, and then he would tape them with scotch tape to the window in the studio.
2: Scotch tape, I love that.
0: Yeah, man. Yes. Yeah. And he would tape them to the window of the studio, and one day I walked in, and it was my first job. I was 15 years old at the time that this picture was taken. And he had a picture of me up there. It was the first time. Like, I felt like I was on the team, you know?
2: Yeah.
0: And I was like, dude, can I have that? And he's like, no, man, these are my pictures. So I was like, yeah, but I don't have a picture. Yeah, back in the day, we didn't have camera phones, you know? I'm like, I don't have a picture of me. And he goes, oh, man, this is my picture. So I just sent it to you. And I know I've showed this picture to you before.
2: Yeah.
0: So you're looking at it?
2: Okay.
0: So it's the day after, I was at work, and I was like, I really want this picture. So I went to the Xerox machine, and I made a photocopy of it.
2: Okay.
0: Decades later, it's the only picture of me from that job I ever had, from my very first job. So I threw that... I took a picture on my phone, put it into AI, and said, hey, colorize this for me.
2: Oh, yeah?
0: And take a look
2: at
0: what it did.
2: Dude, that looks awesome. Man, that's scary.
0: That's yeah. And then I said, wow, that's amazing. I was like, first of all, look at me. Isn't that my son? Because I don't have many pictures of me from that era.
2: Yeah.
0: Which is about where my son, I'm like, that looks just like my son. I see.
2: Yeah, but you're working.
0: Yeah. So then I asked it to upscale the picture so I could print it. And so I'll show you this.
2: Oh, yeah, just kind of.
0: Yeah, it made
2: You know what this reminds me of those when they colorize old World War II, like the documentaries and stuff?
0: It totally looks like that. Now, there is an Easter egg in this photo. I want you to zoom in into the background behind my, right there in front of my baseball cap.
2: Uh-huh.
0: There's a weird thing. It looks like an alien, but look at what AI did.
2: What is that?
0: It put Big D and Bubba on the wall.
2: It did?
0: Yes.
2: Oh, wow.
0: Right there next to the reel-to-reel machine.
2: Yeah, that's pretty funny, man.
0: Anyway, I just thought it was cool. I mean, if you've got old family photos that are damaged or anything like that.
2: What a great idea.
0: Yeah.
2: So how did you, like...
0: I just took a picture of this photocopy and just said, colorize this and make it look, you know...
2: But I'm saying, you use ChatGPT?
0: I did that one with ChatGPT, but I've done it also with Claude. I've done it with Grok. I've done it with all of them. So that's
2: pretty cool. That is cool.

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1: What's up, Carson? Good morning.
2: Good morning. I don't mean this as a braggy.
1: Oh, God.
0: Oh, here comes the brag. Yeah,
2: yeah. No, I was just sharing with you guys that I've hit my lowest weight as an adult ever.
0: That's a brag.
1: Way to go.
2: Okay,
0: so wait a minute. This is as an adult ever. So
2: I weighed less now. As a child. Yes.
0: But no, I'm saying, but I'm saying you're smaller now than when you graduated high school.
2: Yeah.
1: Wow.
2: Yeah.
0: Congratulations.
2: Thank you. Yeah. It was after the July 4th holiday, my weight had been kind of stagnant for about a year, which I wasn't mad about. It wasn't going up. But I said, I should really get back into that mindset. You guys remember when I used to work out really hardcore?
0: Yeah.
2: And get up at 3 in the morning and the meal prepping stuff. I haven't gone that extreme, but I kind of found a balance. And surprise, eating better and exercise apparently work because I lost 7 pounds.
1: Well, I hear that going around.
2: Yeah, I mean, it's a rumor. That. I'm not looking to be some new fad.
1: What's the thing that you've noticed the most about losing all the weight?
2: That mentally I still can't keep up. That I will go into a store and I look at clothes that I think I should wear and they're too big. That I don't realize what my actual body size is now.
0: Wow.
2: Because mentally I'm still at a different just weight, or I'm still at a different body size, whatever it may be. Uh-huh. So when I try on clothes, there are times where, oh that's way bigger than what I thought it
1: yeah.
0: Do you feel like you have to buy clothes that floats on you a little bit? Like,
2: No, I didn't wear clothes that floated when I was bigger. I look better in tight things, skinny jeans. Mm-hmm. I'm so sick of this wide leg trend.
1: Well, good for you, man. Congratulations.
2: Thank you.
0: That's awesome. I think it's great. And brag.
1: Yeah.
0: Whatever you get to, I mean, you were like, I don't want to brag or anything, but brag.
2: Thank you.
0: When you get these opportunities, take it.
2: Thank you.
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1: 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We made it. 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
1: This lady's on hold. So what was the question you had for us now?
2: Hey, I just want to know if y'all danced or not.
0: We did.
1: Yeah.
0: We danced.
2: I danced all the way in the car. I got people looking at me like I was crazy.
0: Yes, we danced. What you think? We are not dancers. We are dancing. Dancing queen. Da, da, da, da. That's what we do.
2: Well, awesome. Thank you guys so much. Y'all are really great.
0: Well, thank you. Have a great day.
2: Yeah, that'll y'all be, are great. So
0: that'll be.
2: I don't know if you hear that enough or not, but y'all do a great job. So thanks for picking people up in the morning.
0: Aw, thank you.
2: You have a wonderful day.
0: You too. Bye-bye.
2: Bye.

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3: I don't know how they're going to win, but they're going to win. They have to be better in certain areas. 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

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So great to have everybody back after Labor Day and a little break here. And we're just happy to be back in the studio, the Tractor Supply studio, this beautiful, awesome broadcastatorium that we live in. 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

0: tweet.
1: Chase says, I went to the doctor's office and he said, hey, don't eat anything fatty. I said, like burgers? And he said, no, fatty, just don't eat anything.
2: Adrian says, my lawyer likes to learn. Oh, sorry. My lawyer likes to earn from my mistakes.
1: There you go. Leah, if you're 25, please stop saying you're tired. I have bruises older than you.
2: And Lindsay says, you know, it seems like when I was a kid, there was way more Jell-O in the world.
1: Ooh, man. That orange Jell-O.
2: The red one.
1: Ooh, good stuff. Get a good tweet. Tag us, and we'll see it at Big D and Bubba.
0: Tweet, tweet. Tasty tweet.
3: Big D and Bubba's tasty tweet.
0: Tweet, tweet.
3: Those tasty tweet.
0: Tweet, tweet.
4: And that's today's Big D, Licious and Bubba tasty tweets.
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12: Madison, Gallatin Pike South accident near Webster Street. Jordonia, Briley Parkway southbound, a crash past Ashland City Highway blocks the right shoulder. Creve Hall, Harding Place, we've got an accident at Trousdale Drive. And Rural Hill, Bell Road, a crash at Eagle View Boulevard. I'm Christy O'Brien.
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0: Bottoms up. Brantley Gilbert with Big D and Bubba. What a jam.
1: So I got a voicemail message from my dad, and I went and listened to it. And I'm going to play it for you guys because it's weird. It's okay. Not very long. It's 17 seconds long. All right, here we go.
2: Yes, sir. I'm at Walmart, and I'm looking for an electric can opener, and I can't find them. Anyway, I'll ask somebody else. Thank you. Love you, too.
1: I had to go listen to it.
2: I'm at Walmart, and I'm looking for an electric can opener, and I can't find them. Anyway, I'll ask somebody else.
3: I like the love you part.
4: Yeah. So it was. So
3: it sounds like he was calling customer service.
1: Uh huh.
3: But then at the end, he said, I love you.
4: So yeah.
3: So it sounds like he's talking to you.
4: Yeah.
1: Right. So I went 24 hours of mystery. I texted him. I said, hey, man, are you good? And I didn't hear back. And I called and left him a message. And I get him the next day and I go, hey man, I got your message. Yeah? You were at Walmart looking for a can opener? He goes, yeah. Our other one broke, so I'm trying to find a good electric can opener. I said, you know you called me? He goes, yeah. I go, was that a joke? He goes, well, yeah. Why would you know where the can opener is at Walmart? I said, oh, wow.
4: Oh.
3: So that whole thing was a joke just to mess with you?
4: Oh.
1: Yes. That's how sharp my dad is.
4: Okay.
1: Like, he's able to play the victim. He's, I don't know what I'm doing, but it's a joke until it's not.
3: He's actually a pretty good actor.
1: That's right. Listen, his voice is even kind of.
2: I'm at Walmart, and I'm looking for an electric can opener, and I can't find them. Anyway, I'll ask somebody else. Thank you. Love you, too.

0: and Blake Shelton with Big D and Bubba.
1: After Dolly passed away, I found myself, you know, all this 9 to 5, all the songs that she's that she has done, and I started listening to some of the covers that she did. I didn't realize.

0: Didn't she do a whole album of covers?
1: She's probably done several.
2: Yeah.
0: And the thing is,
1: Dolly was very prolific. Like
2: she did House of the Rising Sun. She's got her stamp on so much.
0: Yeah. I think everyone who asked her to be on their song, like, she'd be like, yeah, sure. Yeah. I mean, our friend who Damari did her song as well. Like, you wouldn't know who that is, but it's pretty cool, man. The one and only. Golly, that sounds good. That's like bluegrassy kind of. Bluegrass Eagles, man.

0: some things. It's Luke Combs with Big D and Bubba. 1-800-667-8686.
1: All right, yeah, I'll take the bait. Do I want to feel old? Yeah, of course I want to feel old. While we're at it, can I feel fatter as well?
0: Sure, yeah, whatever, I can accommodate. Yeah, I was looking here at this stuff, and there's pictures of Millie Bobby Brown and Jake Bon Jovi's baby girl on a little family trip. They're in Italy, and they're walking. They've got, like, some alpacas.
1: Millie Bobby Brown from the
0: Stranger Things. That's what I wanted to
1: She has a kid?
0: Yes. Yes. Think about that. 11.
1: She has an 11-year-old?
0: No, she doesn't have an 11-year-old. She is 11.
1: Oh, I got you.
0: From Stranger Things.
1: That was really going to throw me out.
2: With Bon Jovi's son?
0: Yes, with Bon Jovi's son. Yeah. So she is... Millie Bobby Brown is 22 years old now and has a daughter.
1: Wow.
0: Yeah.
1: So they're married, you said?
0: Yeah, she married Bon Jovi's son or something like that?
1: Yeah.
0: Yeah. Anyway, She's 22 and has a child now.
1: Let that sink in.

0: Bailey Zimmerman with Big D and Bubba.
1: So your Labor Day weekend is over. Hey, by the way, Garrett, did your would you do ribs?
2: I did not do ribs.
1: You didn't smoke anything?
2: I was going to, but then I chickened out. I didn't.
0: You had chicken?
1: The light bulb didn't work.
2: I did have chicken.
0: The light bulb.
2: I did smoke a chicken, which was way easier.
1: Yeah, smoked chicken's pretty good. It is.
2: Basically, throw it in the microwave, put a smoker, 2 hours.
1: Put it in the microwave?
2: It's like microwave it, but for 2 hours.
1: Basically, know? Yeah, right. Did you have any big wins, Bubba?
0: With DraftKings?
1: Yeah.
0: No, actually, I think I won like $2.95 on a 50-cent bet, so I was...
1: Nice.
0: I was pretty happy.
1: Listen, that's the way you do it, man.
0: I'm a big spender.
1: You get on there and you're like, hey, you know, smaller gains, but, you know, also smaller losses as well.
0: Yeah, it's funny. I did actually go to the gym twice this weekend.
1: Dude. Over.
0: I'm like, I'm on vacation.
1: What are you doing?
0: I know. I'm proud of myself. I was very lucky to me.
1: One of the things I noticed over the weekend, I expected more Dolly Parton tributes at the football games. I know Tennessee did, but I didn't. Did y'all see a bunch of other ones?
0: No.
1: I didn't either. I thought they would be all over the place.
0: Why? I understand Dolly's Tennessee connection, and we are connected because of country, but why would Wisconsin do it before their game? That's what I'm saying. I just don't know if that makes...
1: Wisconsin loves Dolly Parton, too.
0: Everybody loves Dolly. I get that. But I don't think there's any reason...
1: Really?
0: Yeah, it's all about... Look around. Everything is all about me now. Yeah. And by me, I'm talking about all of us. Yeah. So they're going, okay, we got to make this about us. And everybody's excited to start their seasons. I'm not really upset that they didn't all do Dolly stuff. I would have liked it,
1: yeah.
0: But I'm not upset by it.
1: Tennessee's marching band did 9-5 during halftime. I think they're going to change up the Morgan Wallen song they do on third quarter, right?
3: Yeah, they're going to switch it out.
1: Yeah.
3: Mm-hmm.
1: So in the third quarter, they always do a Morgan Wallen song, have been. But that's going to get switched out officially now to
0: What's
1: a Dolly
0: Parton. What's it
1: going to
0: be? Do they know?
1: Which Dolly is it?
3: Don't remember.
1: I don't either. Anyway, be one of those. I hope you had a wonderful, good long weekend, and welcome back to it, man.
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1: Hey, what's up? 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We made it. 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
1: Honey badgers are not as delicious as they sound.
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3: Wouldn't trade this island for a stone cold $1 million. My green all comes blue collar, and I'm all good with that. This world's been

0: know, we're talking about grilling a little bit ago. Did you ever get your grill?
1: No, and I keep saying I'm going to get on Facebook Marketplace and buy one.
0: Yeah.
1: But I do want to start cooking, and I've been inspired. I'm going to send this to you. I want you to see what I'm looking at right now. It's funny they bring this up because...
0: But you're looking at La Crusade.
1: La Crusade. Is it La or Le? I've been saying Le.
0: I don't know. It's French and expensive.
1: I was saying Le Crusette.
0: So you're going to get...
1: Look at this.
0: Star Trek.
1: They have
0: a Star Trek collection?
1: They have a Star Trek collection. It's like all the Star Trek stuff. So like all these... I don't even know what I'm looking at. There's these little bowls with like handles and they've got... aliens on them, and yeah, I'm like, what is all this craziness? Like, there's a mug, and instead of like a handle, you hold on to Spock's Vulcan ear.
0: That's pretty good, man.
1: I mean, this is really,
0: yeah.
1: But you're saying it's expensive?
0: Oh gosh, did you? Yeah, they're
1: no, I didn't look at the prices.
0: Very expensive. All right, so how much you think? A Dutch oven is what the thing you're looking at. It's round and it's just like a pot. How much how much do you think
1: for a pot?
0: Yeah, for a pot. Now this is
1: $45.
0: It's Le Creuset or La Creuset. It's French and it's very well done.
1: Okay, so you're saying it's expensive. I'm
0: more than
1: $150.
0: All right, you're way off. It's $500
1: for what?
0: For a pot.
1: For a pot.
0: For a pot is $500. And that's not even the biggest one. So,
1: oh, I'm seeing the prices now. The Klingon round brazier with a.
0: Dave, I come into your house and you're cooking in a Klingon brazier.
1: Dude.
0: Come on.
1: I don't even know what this is. Balak mini croquette? What is that?
0: I don't know, man.
1: That's $60. If I wanted a mini croquette, it's $60.
0: So if you do want to get a La Crusade, you said Facebook Marketplace, go there. Just make sure the enamel isn't eat up inside.
1: But it won't have Star Trek stuff on it.
0: It won't, no.
1: And
0: I'm
1: might not want to cook on it.
0: I'm sorry.
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0: I got some tickets for War and Treaty. They are playing at the Ryman on September 13th. That's coming up this weekend. My friend, 615-737-9500. 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

0: 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Hi there. You're caller number 9. What's your name? Hey, Becky. Well, congratulations. You get a pair of passes to go see Warren Treaty this Sunday at the Ryman. So, congratulations.
1: Awesome. Thank you.
0: Yeah. Did you do anything fun for the weekend?
1: Going to a concert.
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0: Congratulations. 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

Zach Topp is playing Bridgestone Arena, and Tyler Reese has your chance to win your free tickets in the 5 o'clock hour. That show is going to be October 30th, and you can be there. Coming up, your chance to win this afternoon. Good luck. Well, so

three more chances to go see Riley Green in Vegas today alone. So listen up for those keywords and text those keywords in. That is like putting your name in the hat. You got so three more chances to get qualified for that trip.

It's 95.5 WSM, a weekend, Labor Day weekend in the books, unofficial end of summer, but it's not going to feel like it, as we'll still be in the low 90s today. By tomorrow, mid-90s. It's going to be kind of hanging down there a little bit. A chance of rain looks like on Friday, and cooler temps.

0: WSM. Good morning. Hope you had a wonderful Labor Day weekend. It was full of heat, football, and beer, probably for a lot. And if you were downtown, there was quite the hubbub. Lots of people and TV networks and shut down roads and all kinds of things. So hopefully everyone is fine and you are recuperating well. Lots of water. It is going to be another hot day for us, but not quite as it has been. But we're still holding out for some rain. Kind of looks like rain out there now, but don't see anything on the radar. All right, we got more music. It's next, 95.5 WSM.
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1: I'm WSMV4 First Alert Meteorologist Stefano DiPietro. Still hot and muggy today. Temperatures low 90s this afternoon. A heat index that'll be in the mid to upper 90s. Mixing clouds and sun. Can't say no to an isolated shower. Most of us are dry. Tonight we're down to the 70s. Tomorrow it's the mid 90s with a heat index around 100.
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Sammy's up next. Have a good one. Enjoy your back to school work situation. I know it's kind of hard to slide into it, but you got this. We got you back. And she's got more music for you as well. And we'll see you tomorrow. 95.5 WSN.

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1: 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They're playing Sunday night at the Ryman. 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We'll talk some college and pro football. Titans coming back on Sunday. We'll get you all prepped up, man. 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

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Equipment that can quickly warn you during emergencies is being tested. If this had been an actual emergency, official messages would have followed the alert tone. This concludes this test of the emergency alert system.

Toby Keith on 95.5 WSM. I'm Sammy, and Jordan Davis knows how to set up a tailgate. Did y'all check out his LSU tailgate over the weekend? He was having himself a time. Here he is. Turn this truck around.

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1: He's a ranch hand in a pinch, man. 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
1: 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They're playing Sunday night at the Ryman. What a fun date night that would be. We'll talk some college and pro football. Titans coming back on Sunday. We'll get you all prepped up, man. Ready for a short work week.
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0: Kenny Chesney on 95.5 WSM. I'm Sammy. And Jason Aldean, will we see him on stage with Luke Bryan and friends? I mean, they gotta sing songs about us, right? Here's Jason now with Whiskey Drink.
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Ellen Morgan on 95.5 WSM. I'm Sammy Kincaid. And do you do any consignment sales this time of year? I just dropped off all of mine and my daughter's clothes for a lovely toss out at the Lebanon Fairgrounds. Go shop it, please. Please shop our clothes. What other good ones are happening right now?

0: 95.5 WSM, I'm Sammy Kincaid, and I think you deserve to have a little fun. So how does Riley Green in Las Vegas sound to you? 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
6: I'm First Alert meteorologist Melanie Layden. Not as hot today. Our temperatures will still be in the low 90s, feeling like the mid-90s, but we're at least out of the triple-digit territory. Maybe a little mist and drizzle today, but better rain chances come later this week.
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Jennifer Wetmore on 95.5 WSM. I'm Sammy, and I didn't think anyone was going to be dressing warmer than what my daughter's making me do on Halloween. She wants to be Cinderella, and I'm going to be her pumpkin, Karen. John Party, he's going to be Olaf. Hopefully it won't be too warm where you're at. Here he is.

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Megan Maroney on 95.5 WSM. I'm Sammy, and this sounds right up my alley. Have you heard of Wine on the River? It's happening this Saturday at Riverfront Park. Actual wine on the river with wine, beers, and spirit tastings. And there's going to be food tastings as well. Here's Blake Shelton.

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I'm Sammy. 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

95.5 WSM, I'm Sammy Kincaid, and if you're looking for something to do with the whole family, well, you can head to Mount Juliet this week on Friday. They're going to be having movies in the park showing Little Giants at Charlie Daniels. It all gets started at 7:15. Here's Alan Jackson.

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1: 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We'll talk some college and pro football. Titans coming back on Sunday. We'll get you all prepped up, man. 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
5: I'm First Alert meteorologist Melanie Layden. Not as hot today. Our temperatures will still be in the low 90s, feeling like the mid-90s, but we're at least out of the triple-digit territory. Maybe a little mist and drizzle today, but better rain chances come later this week.
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0: Jelly Roll on 95.5 WSM. I'm Sammy, and make sure you're listening to Tyler Reese this afternoon on your drive home. He got some Zach Top tickets to give away. Here's Blake Shelton.
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1: 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I'm Sammy Kincaid. And are you ready to pack your bags? Because four lucky fans getting the chance to go to Las Vegas, flights, hotel, and premium tickets all included to see this guy right here. It's Riley Green. Changed my mind.
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Kenny Chesney. I go back on 95.5 WSM. I'm Sammy Kincaid. And Kenny's new album, Silver Sands Marina, drops September 25th. Luke Bryan also dropping a new album soon, September 18th. That one's called Signs. Here he is with Country and She Knows It. Denim.

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Toby Keith, Made in America, 95.5 WSM. And how about some American football? Titans against the Jets kicking off the season this Sunday at Nissan Stadium. Kickoff is at noon. Here's Luke Combs.

Mary Church on 95.5 WSM. I'm Sammy Kincaid. And how about Lainey Wilson on College Game Day this weekend? She was fantastic. I loved her BYU Cougars pick because she said, I'm a Cougar, so I might as well pick the Cougars. Here she is, Phone Key.

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1: I'm First Alert meteorologist Melanie Layden. Not as hot today. Our temperatures will still be in the low 90s, feeling like the mid-90s, but we're at least out of the triple-digit territory. Maybe a little mist and drizzle today, but better rain chances come later this week. 90-

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I'm Sammy, and Hardy announcing today that he's back in the studio, and this next group of songs is going to be the best thing he ever puts out. Here he is, favorite country song. 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

That's Blake Shelton on 95.5 WSM. I'm Sammy Kincaid. And Luke Bryan announcing that Luke Combs officially is the person you'll get to hear on his new album with him. The song is called Finders Keepers. But here's Luke Combs with Days Like These.

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1: 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They're playing Sunday night at the Ryman. What a fun date night that would be. We'll talk some college and pro football. Titans coming back on Sunday. We get you all prepped up, man. 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

WSM. I'm Sammy Kincaid, and you can't convince me more that there's a better party crowd than an SEC football crowd, right? Did you get into any football parties this weekend over Labor Day? I was at Vandy. That new stadium is rocking, but I say, you gotta go further east down 40 to find the best.

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They're going to have more tickets for you to go see Warren Treaty this weekend. Now, though, it's Cody Johnson, The Fall.

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1: 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We'll talk some college and pro football. Titans coming back on Sunday. We'll get you all prepped up, man. 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
4: I'm First Alert meteorologist Melanie Layden. Not as hot today. Our temperatures will still be in the low 90s, feeling like the mid 90s, but we're at least out of the triple digit territory. Maybe a little mist and drizzle today, but better rain chances come later this week.
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Burge and Luke Bryan on 95.5 WSM. I'm Sammy Kincaid, and that does it for me. Thank you so much for hanging out with me during your work day. I know you didn't have to, so thank you for choosing to. Up next is Tyler Reese. He'll take you through your drive home. Here's Ella Langley.

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1: She was storming through the house that day, and I could tell she was leaving. 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
1: 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They're playing Sunday night at the Ryman. 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We'll talk some college and pro football. Titans coming back on Sunday. We'll get you all prepped up, man. Ready for a short work week.
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0: 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After-

Well, the kids all back to school, even college kids, right? All the bars are closed. Tim McGraw reminiscing, he said, when I dropped one of my daughters off, I drove her myself with her all the way to Los Angeles, dropped her off, then I realized I was going to have to drive back to Tennessee by myself. He said I was a blubbering, crying mess.

Well, 31 Pizza over there in Germantown. It's great if you've never had it before. 3112, of course, area code of Chicago. And they were close to closing the doors. Another business, thanks to these wonderful property taxes in Davidson County, said nobody ever. Luckily, they had a banging weekend for Labor Day weekend. They will keep the doors open. 3112. Just

0: Dirks, 95.5 WSM, 737-9500. The phone number here in the studio. Tyler Reese. Hope you're having a great Tuesday after a long Labor Day weekend. Catch Delaney Wilson on ESPN's College Game Day. A guest picker, of course. Making a joke there. GLP-1s turning, well, dump trucks into flatbeds everywhere. And she's even catching some guff from her pal Leanne Morgan, you know, the comedian. Leanne, the TV show that lady is on, actually, season two, she plays Jessie. Here's Leanne with Lainey Wilson.
1: Well, I hope you receive that.
2: I receive it.
1: As a 60-year-old woman.
2: I receive it. I've been doing them squats. I've been trying to get my booty back.
1: Well, you got it back. You got it back. Men love a fanny. And, you know, it's always gotten me men with health insurance. Yeah.
0: I love Leanne Morgan. Those two together, Lainey Wilson, are fantastic. Always got me a man with health insurance. There you go. All right. Well, we needed a fanny update right now. We were really here for Lainey Wilson news concerning her hosting the CMA Awards once again. This will be her third time around. Right here down the road at Bridgestone Arena. It'll be ABC Disney Plus, of course. Right here locally on ABC News Channel 2. Wednesday, November 18th, Lainey Wilson, your hostess with the mostest for the CMA Awards. Fanny intact.
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7: 65 northbound is shut down in White House due to a crash. Lebanon still got 840 westbound closed due to an overturned vehicle there at Stewart's Ferry Pike. Goodlettsville, a crash. The on-ramp is blocked. 65 northbound from Rivergate Parkway. And then an injury crash, 40 westbound at Fessler's Lane. And Donaldson, an injury crash, Lebanon Pike at Donaldson Pike. And over by the fairgrounds, crash with injury, Nolensville Pike at Craighead Street. I'm Ken Weaver.
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4: I'm First Alert meteorologist Melanie Layden. Not as hot today. Our temperatures will still be in the low 90s, feeling like the mid-90s, but we're at least out of the triple-digit territory. Maybe a little mist and drizzle today, but better rain chances come later this week.
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Nelson and her hubby Duck were there, right? Lainey, the guest picker on ESPN's College Game Day, Pat McAfee and friends, and also in tow, the whole crew was at the LSU game. Jordan Davis, Cole Wetzel, Yvonne, Lainey, and hubby Duck.

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0: 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I'm so excited.
1: Plus, we got those Warren Treaty passes for you to win. They're playing Sunday night at the Ryman. What a fun date night that would be. We'll talk some college and pro football. Titans coming back on Sunday. We'll get you all prepped up, man, ready for a short work week.
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3: All right, White House, we still have 65 northbound shut down right there at the Springfield White House exit 108. In fact, the Highway Patrol is reporting two crashes in that area. Lebanon, overturned vehicle still blocking the right lane, 840 westbound at Stewart's Ferry Pike. Glencliff, a crash, on-ramp partially blocked. This is going to be the 24 eastbound on-ramp from Briley Parkway South. In Christiana, Rutherford County got an injury wreck, 24 westbound near Epps Mill Road. I'm Ken Weaver.
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0: kind of looks like, at a glance, like a localized Chuck E. Cheese. Anybody out there in the Mount Juliet neck of the woods, Donaldson Hermitage, been to the brand new Good Clean Fun Family Entertainment Center, just opened over the Labor Day weekend?
1: Kind of

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1: 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But Big D and Bubba are still right here on the ground with the rest of us. 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
2: 65 northbound still shut down at White House because of two crashes. Highway Patrol working there. In Lebanon, overturned vehicle still blocking the right lane. 840 westbound at Stewart's Ferry Pike. Glencliff, a crash on ramp partially blocked. 24 eastbound from Briley Parkway south. Berry Hill, stalled vehicle on the right shoulder, 440 eastbound between 65 and Nolensville Pike. And Donaldson, an injury crash, Lebanon Pike at Donaldson Pike. I'm Ken Weaver.
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Well, I was skipping through the Kroger this weekend, getting some stuff for Long Labor Day weekend, throwing the grill, and I saw they had a big display for Ella Langley's new energy drink at Kroger. 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

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New tickets this week getting you in to see Zach Top. 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I threw a 10.

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1: White House got the right two lanes blocked. 65 northbound there at exit 108. Two accidents in that area. Lebanon, overturned vehicle still blocking the right lane. 840 westbound at Stewart's Ferry Pike. And Donaldson, a crash with injury. Lebanon Pike at Donaldson Pike. And in Antioch, we've got a crash. Antioch Pike at Haywood Lane. I'm Ken Weaver.
2: Oh, God.
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0: 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Less than 10 minutes away, your shot at Zach Top Tickets. Less than 10. Megan Maroney, American Girl, right around the corner there. Do you guys ever get into the American Girl dolls over there?
1: No, we did not. She was never into dolls. But she does want Megan Maroney's.
0: I figured. I saw it was actually on display in, like, New York City and stuff, but I think Target in November around here.

0: 95.5 WSM. Hello, who's this? Hello there.
1: Hey, this is Zach.
0: Zach, where are you calling from?
1: Hey, West Tennessee.
0: West Tennessee. How are things over there?
1: Great. We got the river over here, man.
2: Yes, sir.
0: Are you living in a van down by the river?
1: No, sir.
0: Are you eating government cheese?
1: Yeah, unfortunately, yes.
0: Yeah, you and I both. Hey, Zach, you ever seen Zach Top before?
1: No, I haven't. I can't wait.
0: Yeah, the Cold Beer Country Music Tour are going to swing through Bridgestone. And you got two tickets to see the man himself. Who do you think you're going to bring with you to the show?
1: Probably my girlfriend.
0: That's probably a good call, Zach.
1: You know.
0: Yeah, they said you're smarter than you look, so that's good. What is your girlfriend's name?
1: McCallie.
0: McCallie. All right. Zach and McCallie going to see Zach Top. Congratulations.
1: Yes, sir. Thank you. 95.5
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7: Lebanon got an overturned vehicle still blocking the right lane. 840 westbound at Stewart's Ferry Pike. West Loop, a crash, right shoulder block, 40 eastbound at 65. Antioch, disabled vehicle blocking the centered lane, 24 eastbound at Harding Place. In Old Hickory, got a crash, Old Hickory Boulevard at Lakeshore Drive. And in Hermitage, a crash, Old Hickory Boulevard at Central Pike. I'm Ken Weaver.
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0: I was trying to get Luke Bryan tickets over the weekend. 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I sent Luke Bryan a video, but this is what he sent back.
1: I can see your face. 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
0: yeah.
1: If I see you one day.
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0: So you're saying there's a chance. Well, we do know Luke Combs is on Luke Bryan's album out the 18th.

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3: Lebanon still got an overturned vehicle blocking the right lane. 840 westbound at Stewart's Ferry Pike. At Antioch, a stalled vehicle on the right shoulder. 24 eastbound at Harding Place. Rivergate, a crash. Right shoulder block. 65 northbound at Vietnam Veterans Boulevard. Hermitage, a crash. Old Hickory Boulevard at Central Pike. Percy Priest Lake, a crash. Bell Road at Elm Hill Pike. I'm Ken Weaver.
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0: Friday Night Lights action over the weekend. Battleground Academy still red hot, quarterbacked by, well, Bo Bryan, son of Luke and Caroline. BGA torching Pearl Cohen 49-6. Danny refs a lot. What do you think about all this? Looking good out there so far?
1: Oh, I love it. I love it. And I love seeing Luke and Caroline out there supporting him, too.

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Benton, Tennessee has a Dolly Parton corn maze. And has anybody else realized that corn maze is really saying corn twice?

0: mean, lately you see Sam Hunt. He looks like he just walked off the set of the show Peaky Blinders. If you've ever seen Peaky Blinders, you go, really? Yeah. Well, he's always been a sharp-dressed fella. Sam Hunt putting the family first. He says the career can wait. Good for him. I just saw he shaved his head. And he looks totally fine because it's Sam Hunt. And you can do that when you're Sam Hunt. Just shave the melon. Yep. Zip, zip. Nothing to see here. Well, Alan Jackson, definitely something to see here. Like records, that big finale show, they're saying at Nissan that everybody and their mother was trying to go to set an all-time record, the highest grossing concert in history. Nearly, I don't know if you saw this, where's Courtney at, Donaldson? Three or four? Four, kid. Courtney, did you see this? $35 million.
1: Yeah, I felt bad for my aunt and uncle. They bought tickets a year before the show and flew out all the way from California for their anniversary to see it and stay out here with us. And they got the tickets on StubHub and got to the gate and they weren't able to get in because it was a scam. The seller resold their ticket to someone else and they couldn't get in.
0: Gosh.
1: And they flew out here specifically for it and were denied at the gate.
0: Ugh.
1: Yeah, horrible. And I mean, they tried to do what they could to try to get them in, but they said there's no tickets.
0: They need to like create a helpline when that happens. Then they actually justify that is what happened. They just give them other tickets.
1: It's been happening, I feel like, quite a bit.
0: That's crazy.
1: That's why I tried just to go straight to Ticketmaster. I'm terrified of that happening.
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4: Lebanon still got an overturned vehicle blocking the right lane. 840 westbound at Stewart's Ferry Pike. At Antioch, a stalled vehicle on the right shoulder. 24 eastbound at Harding Place. Rivergate, a crash. Right shoulder block. 65 northbound at Vietnam Veterans Boulevard. Hermitage, a crash. Old Hickory Boulevard at Central Pike. Percy Priest Lake, a crash. Bell Road at Elm Hill Pike. I'm Ken Weaver.
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